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2: There's emotional value in it, sentimental value, and I still look at games that I bought 20 years ago. I have the Oblivion Collector's Edition that I bought when I was a teenager, early teenager, and I've moved 10 times since I bought it, and I still carry that case around. It still means something to me when I am moving furniture or like rearranging a bookshelf and find that case.
1: 有分析认为，全面数字化是游戏行业发展的必然趋势，数字版的便捷性更符合当下多数玩家的消费习惯，并可节约成本。不过，数字版游戏运营完全依赖于发行商，如何让它像游戏光盘那样保留收藏与文化价值，就显得尤为重要。
3: And if they decide to discontinue it, your digital copy is gone. So.I wish there was a way to preserve games a lot better. I know, you know, right now the main problem with being digital only is if the publisher decides to discontinue the game, then you lose it. So maybe there's some other way we can archive games so that people can still access them even after they've been retired.
0: 科隆游戏展上的免手柄的视频游戏产品也越来越多，这类产品主要依赖人工智能摄像头、体感传感器，通过追踪玩家的肢体动作、面部表情和声音来进行交互游戏。可以想象，未来游戏产业还会有更多颠覆性的发展。好，感谢收看今天的财经资讯。
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